0: Fais gaffe, t'es plus sur Radio Saint-Taf.
1: Pretty good. I made about 12, 13 quid, and that was about not having any arguments with anyone. That's pretty much a strike.
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I got it made. So what you saying? Ain't no half-stepping and it won't be no

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Ain't no half-stepping and it won't be no delaying. I know you got soul, you already know. Word, I can't live without my radio. I got it.

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Balkan boys. 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Balkan boys. We are Balkan boys.

I can't get right. Early in the morning, and I can't get right. 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She's my baby, she's my girl alone. Early in the morning, and I can't get right. My love come down about 4:30 this morning. My love come down 4:30 this morning. My love come falling, and I couldn't get right. Oh, I couldn't.

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Nobody, baby, honey, nobody would but you. My love, love is falling down. 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

0: 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Bury them, two time. 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Bury them, two time. Bury them, three time. Bury, we are gonna bury them. Bury them, one time. Bury them, two time. Bury them, three time. Bury, we are gonna bury them. Army love, warm me like, so somebody, I'm with them tonight. I so me feel like, real Batman, in a real life. 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Bury them, one time. Bury them, two time. Bury them, three time. Bury, we are gonna bury them.
1: Bury them, one time. Bury them, two time. Bury them, three time. Bury, we are gonna bury them.

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Hello. We would like to sing a song now which was a record for us, and it was our first hit in England. And this is in England, way back in England. And this song was released in America. It didn't do anything, but it was released later again. And, well, it's doing something, you know. So, this, yeah, it is. So we'd like to play for you now a song called Please Please Me.

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I dream big, bomb hard, crash and burn.

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1: And I'll kill anyone who dares to go against me.
2: What happens when demented people play with powerful toys?

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1: And I'll kill anyone who dares to go against me.
2: What happens when demented people play with powerful toys?

Here's another thing that flew up in my mind, like the razor blade in her wrist, locked in a closet of Deep Space Nine. Deposit for a wasted life, I lost it with a sweepstakes eye and another fucking fight. A junkie in the queue for the library line, that's another lost sight. A stabbing of his eyes, her veins are now popping like